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1: Turkey Area 4143 Northeast Catawba, 4143 Northeast Catawba, caller at 43, advised there's a gold motorcycle pulled over near the property and there's possibly a domestic going on between the two subjects.
2: That's the 17's clear. Leave it advised, isn't it? Give me a Pebble Beach.
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2: 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Nick WW, Signal 7, comes back southbound, putting the Evolve Car LLC. 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

0: Bay Township Fire Report calling EMS requested 5662 West Little Portage East Road, 5662 West East Road, difficulty breathing. Bay Township Fire Report calling EMS requested 5662 West Little Portage East Road, 5662 West Little Portage East Road, cross of Paulson and Molokai for difficulty breathing times 2029.
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0: Seven Ohio, yeah. 10-7.
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1: 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Normal traffic.
0: That's clear. 6210.
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0: Received a crash notification at Bay Point Campground. It's going to be a blue 2019 Land Rover. Looks like it's going to be between rows 14 and 15 in the campground.
1: That's going to be 59.

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2: 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I'm okay, spread them out.
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0: 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Believe I'll be out with the vehicle. Break for aisle 7.
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0: Dino with Nikki out of Copley, Ohio. June 19, little bit of blue in color. So that was all the way to that one there.
1: That's clear, thank you.

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0: The vehicle was located behind the public restrooms at the campgrounds. Accidental. B-35, B-boy.
2: M-35, Edward.
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1: 77.
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5: Ryan Odom out of Painesville, Dale, live in FAW.
2: Okay.
5: Of 17 30 West Ash, 17130 West Ash and Greytown. Hello, advisor of a pit children on bikes down the street. Just want an officer to tell him the controller's dog. Caller's trying not to interfere. Do you have possible retaliation?

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1: Hey, sir.
0: Middle Ferry, 071.
1: That's right.

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1: We are out to the front gate of Bay Point now for a code 2.

0: 60, 42. 42. Two Ohio sevens, when you're ready. First one's going to be King, Queen, William, 7282. Guard up second, that's going to be the only one.
1: Click. 64, comes back to David Grew out of Elmore, 2016 Nissan hatchback, red in color. It's valid. Miller is valid. It's WW. Is that CCW?
0: That's clear, break.
1: 64, comes
0: back to David Grew. Ohio DL, when you're ready. Victor Edward,
1: 255-643. 64, Madison Curves out of Avon, status is valid, net WW, 21 years of age.
0: That's clear, thank you.

625. Jamestown, Lincoln, 1611, 2 westbound, Fulton Street overpass.

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1: 2024,
0: full
1: green color
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1: Stephanie Scarpino, Fort Clinton, this is Allen. 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
1: 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So there is a vehicle with lights on, no one around it, no other description. Just wanted to check out.
0: That's where 59 East Ant Road.

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1: Okay, Holiday Inn Express, wing 214, 214 fighting, called in by the front desk. Do you want me to start 51 unit as well?
0: Affirmative, I'm coming from Oak Harbor.
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0: 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Correction, Martin Williston.
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1: One unit, signal 71.
0: Broken. Okay.

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1: You out the subject.
0: Can you repeat that?
1: 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What's your 39?
0: At church active, verifying for a bouncer at the bar.
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0: 3/17/2005.
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0: 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Victor Frank, 223-427, should be a 21.
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0: Did the caller want to speak with me?
1: Yes. Negative.
0: That's clear. Did you get his 43?
2: It was a female caller. She just advised it was lot 53.
0: That's clear. Thank you.

0: 下面那个地方。
1: 对。Clear intense traffic. Going to be at 1510 North Buck Road, lot 53, 53. Loud party, live music.
2: That's
1: 3254. East Harbor Unit. East Harbor Unit, 4110 is clean initial units. It's going to be at West Harbor Lagoon, 1510 North Buck Road, lot 5353.

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2: 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Miss WW, signal 7 comes back EAN Holdings on a 24 Nissan Rogue, black and color valid.
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0: 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I don't need a back break.
1: 65.
0: Borough 21, full 19. Can you start the next table 31, please?
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0: You're both okay. 3, signal 71. Signal 71. 6293, signal 71.

0: Thanks for your time. Being Route 25, 13 Mile 21. Great for beginning. Two, two, eight, break.
1: 6 to 10.
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0: You can check me 948 clear from that call.
1: Clear. Anyone? 225, signal 71. I'm okay, no further. Further.

0: Cali County, Spirit copy of Bolo. For a subject in a vehicle out of Sandusky County, break. Continuing, Bolo for Bradley Marsh, male, 6'195", brown, blue. Subject has pending charges, unauthorized use, in a 2014 Chevy Impala, beige in color, Ohio Signal 7, George, correction, George John Frank, 7206. Repeating, George John Frank, 7206. Unknown driver, vehicle, Apple. Vehicle was picked up approximately 1923 hours, June 5th. Male resides in Gibsonburg, known to have 24A Adam history. Located in stop, hold, contact Sandusky County Sheriff's Office. County is acknowledged.
1: 6225.
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0: 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I'll be checking inside.
1: You want to have a unit in the air?
0: Negative, thank you.

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1: That's clear.
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0: Hey, Kelly.
1: Just took a 911 call for a noise complaint at Waterfront Condos, 220 West Lakeshore, Unit B as in boy, 212-212. As there's a party, an intoxicated female, and they know there's 34s in the residence, requesting the lights or sirens to scare them off.
2: That's correct,

0: Attention area township squadmen, you're being requested vacation land marina 1220 West Ritchie, 1220 West Ritchie, lot number 1 for a foot injury from a vehicle accident. 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Foot injury from a Code 4 earlier today. He advised he was on a motorcycle. He did not record it.
1: That's good.

0: Johnson. Host advice of a possible code 82, state route 2 on the Edison Bridge, possibly a flat tire. 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
1: That's
2: fine. Erie Township, EMS, Ottawa County, on descent.
1: 43.
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0: 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There's just tire debris in the roadway.
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2: That's clear. It's not going to be in the vacation land campground.
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0: 41, 6025. Can you check from 269 to 50 north for a deer in the roadway?
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0: That's clear.
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0: 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Give me 2 eastbound at Route 6 near your county. It's got no lights on.
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0: Attention Bay Township First Responders, Fort Clinton EMS. You're being requested to 3060 West Canal, 3060 West Canal for a pacemaker activation is awake and breathing. Attention Bay Township First Responders, Fort Clinton EMS. You're being requested 3060 West Canal, 3060 West Canal, cross of Wayne and Bradner for a pacemaker activation. Female is awake and breathing, time now 535. And now for a pacemaker activation, is awake and breathing.
1: That's clear.
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0: King County.
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0: No, sir.
1: 606.
0: Yeah, that's 2 and 19, removing a very large turtle from the roadway.
1: 606.
0: Forty-one, 10, 37, 43.

Station 34 Squadsman, you're being requested 4907 North Martin Williston, 4907 North Martin Williston, 3 left assist. Attention Station 34 Squadsman, being requested 4907 North Martin Williston, 4907 North Martin Williston, cross of Wallbridge East and Trowbridge for non-injury left assist, 10 now 608.

0: Medic 35 en route.
1: Medic 35, you're clear 610. 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

0: attention put in Bay EMS. You're being requested to Island General Store, 410 Catawba, 410 Catawba. For a male passed out in the front deck is breathing. Attention put in Bay EMS. You're being requested Island General Store, 410 Catawba Avenue. For a male passed out in the deck of the grocery store is breathing. Time now 6.
1: Deck is breathing.
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1: 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He is breathing. 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
2: Comes back to a Nicholas Page out of Dublin. Status is suspended with driving privileges. Does have prior point 19 from 2026. Excuse me, WW.
1: That's good.

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2: Over. Place going to be Union Mary, Edward, Ward, Nora, Adam. 72 westbound, just west of Fremont Road.
1: Six.

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John Lincoln Mary, 8256, 2 eastbound, near the phone overpass.

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1: Hey, Bedford, Gill.
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1: 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I don't need that.
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1: Six.
0: 505 Zebra George King. It's going to be 2 westbound at the Portage River Bridge. Black Chevy Cruise.
1: That's there.

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Clear both, okay.

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0: Are we putting the manifold at the end of the L?
1: Yeah, that's where we did it last year. I think it's going to be our best bet.

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0: Make sure it's off.
1: Okay, thanks.
0: Do we need to test the roll that's in the side?

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1: Add more line. Just hold on.
0: Okay.
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2: Yeah,
0: Jonathan.
1: Hey,
0: what's
1: going on?
0: How that 7, it's going to be Henry Lincoln Boy, 1935. Me in front of Heinemann.
1: 1692.

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1: 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Six entries, none of them are current. Has an active CCW.
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0: Gotcha.

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1: 6292. Start the test.
0: First test.

0: 401 LDH 4345. 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
1: Yes, sir.
0: Is that a 25 foot section? That is correct.
1: That have blue writing that says 4343 on it?
0: That's correct.
1: Alright, mark it out of service. Thank you.
0: Next one. 5, 2, 3, 1. 25 foot section. 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

Attention Catawba first responders, Fort Clinton EMS, you're being requested to 4375 East Marin Woods, Mikondo Unit F as in Frank, for an 84-year-old ill male. 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
0: For information, I got a report of a vehicle at Rock Ledge off the side of the road, has its hazards on, male subject standing outside, backing up some traffic in the area.
1: That's correct.

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1: Next question.

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0: First one.

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1: Hey, Vaughn.
0: 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It's going to be Main Street and 17th.
1: Hey, Vaughn.

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0: State Park, most likely one of them needed.
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0: Toledo PD confirmed they would like to do a meet. They just don't have anyone available at this time.
1: That's clear.
0: At Jerusalem Fire, can send an officer as soon as one's available.
1: Sure, I can hold her for them.
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as a poll question, and that's your request for poll centers and grounds of rental house for subject community. 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

Attention Station 34 Fire and Squad, you're being requested to Mr. Home of Mercy, 5810 North Main Street for a fire alarm activation in cottage number 2. 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

0: attention, Danbury EMS. 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Attention, Danbury EMS. 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
1: Clear break video. Victor William, 963206.

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0: 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No DR. 19 years of age. 7 to Hillary Geyser out of Wilkesville on a 2012 Dodge truck. Valid plate.
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1: Clean that outside so we got room to get this truck back in order. 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
0: Okay.
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1: 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They are currently out of power. No smoke or lines down.
0: That's clear.

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1: Our utility department is taking care of that. I'll be 35 Edward.
0: Okay.

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1: 6223, currently taking possibly a code 4 in the area of Martin Williston and Walbridge East. Single vehicle upside down in the ditch, still getting further.
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Times 11, 10.

0: 9-35 is in route. 11-10, partner's currently on another 911. Sounds like possibly there's an entrapment.
1: Possible entrapment. I believe they're having some issues cutting the seatbelt.
2: 23. 84, 23. You want me to head that way?
0: Yes, sir.
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0: 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They're having a difficult time getting the seatbelt off. 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
2: Medic 35 on location. Let's see a single vehicle in the ditch on its side. We've got some pedestrians trying to extricate the victim.

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1: Sir.
0: You want the post out there?
1: What about the vehicle?
0: D4. D34 is a route.
2: If it wasn't advised, we got it out.
1: Okay.
3: 736 to station 36. It sounds like they have a patient extricated. If it's just one patient, we can stay in service. That's fine. 736, 935. Are you going to need anything additional, except for the personnel from 34?
0: We're trying to get the patient on the board and get her out of the weather.
3: Okay, that's clear.

0: rescue it in, if the vehicle filled any kind of leaking fluid.
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0: 6223, your signal 7 to Sally Collins, I'm Curtis, 2016 Chevy.
1: There. Not Miller.
0: Comes back on a 73-year-old female.
1: Clear, that's going to be our patient that we extricated.
0: That's clear.
1: All right, free break for a second, signal seven. King Ocean Paul 4390.
0: Warren Connor out of Martin on an 03 blue Chevy truck.
1: Eighty-four-seven-35. Yeah, Edward. 23 clearing. The other involved vehicle.
2: Six, I couldn't copy. You're covered by the wind.
3: We're going to have this intersection shut down.

0: Go ahead.
1: Just for your info, 61 unit, they've got two en route, one from their post, the other from here on, just for your info.
0: That's where if you want to advise them, is that possible, Fort 19?

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1: Male.

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2: Number 34 is in service, okay.
1: Twenty-seven.

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1: Measure.
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2: 03 Chevy.
0: That's clear, thank you.

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1: 51 units on scene.
0: Audio is very low.

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1: 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What is your engine mileage?

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0: Of course.

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1: Attention Fort Clinton EMS, you requested at 1330 Fulton Street, Edward Manor, for room number 304A for an ill male being transported to the ER.
2: Can I get out there?
3: Okay.
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Danbury Fire Squadron, fire alarm activation, 184 Oak Avenue, 184 Oak Avenue, showing smoke alarm, first floor. Danbury Fire EMS, being requested. 184 Oak Ave, 184 Oak Ave for a fire alarm, showing smoke alarm, first floor, crossroads are second, in Lakeside and Park Row, times 1215.

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0: 556 is on scene, two-story residential wood frame structure. 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
0: Alright, Rizzle, number 4, discharge. Number 4.

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0: 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Are you at your 25?
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0: Enter.
3: 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I'm clearing that pending. I'll be 59.
0: Air condition here. He's right here. He's right.
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0: 17463 East Ledge Road, 4363 East Ledge Road. Speak with Linda. It's going to be in reference to her 77-year-old husband left for Walmart 2 hours ago, has not returned home. Concerned for his safety, he's very ill. I can have a deputy check the Walmart parking lot for his vehicle. He drives a silver 2013 Kia Optima.
1: That's fine.

0: 41 Sloppy Boy, 8125 East Lake Boulevard, 8125 East Lake Boulevard, the Ballinger residence, showing zone 8 motion.
1: I ran a flock search on that vehicle. The last hit was Thursday, June 4th at 10:58. Hasn't been any other since. The signal 7 on it is Edward Queen Union 9847. 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

0: 5260 Anthony Lindsay at Marion on a 2013 Ford station wagon.
1: That's clear. Does the camper come back to the fan?

0: the camper comes back to a Taylor Hollitzinger.
1: They're not getting no answer. They left the phone number on the door. I'm going to keep trying to call them.
0: Her 43 is in Galleon, Ohio.
1: No, sir.

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1: Good.
0: Check the parking lot of Walmart. I'll be looking for a 2013 silver Kia Optima. 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
1: Good.
0: Be driven by a 77-year-old Alan Mandeville, left his residence in Catawba 2 hours ago, has not returned home. 51 is out at the residence with his half unit.
1: That's clear. You can show me en route. You can keep the trespass car open.
0: Okay.
2: That's 1-1.
0: 51.
2: He does 43. You can add that. Thank you.
0: That's clear. 26, are you clear?
1: That's clear, I'm right.

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1: 6226.
0: I'm still not able to make contact with anyone. I left them a voicemail, Dirk. I made contact with the caller. He advised he'd call back if we needed. Show me 35, that'd work for now.
1: It's clear.

0: 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Your crosshairs are 269 in Rathbun Drive, temps 1412. Twenty-nine is going to be en route to Fort Firelands, lot 123 for chest pain.
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0: 53-year-old male, does have history of heart, he's sweating, no difficulty breathing, is not on home oxygen. Did advise the caller not to give him any more nitro if it's not prescribed to him.
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0: Vehicle description.
1: Red Chevy Tahoe. Actually, it's going to be an Ohio 10-10, break that. Union 943-270.

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1: That's clear.
2: 6226,
1: code 82. 6226.
2: King Young John, 7434, 2 eastbound, just east of 53 South.

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0: 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Officers are out with them. Station 34, you're requested to Clay Township Police Department. 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
1: I'm okay, I'm out with RO Bert. He's got a 31 en route with a 15-minute ETA. I'll be 35 Edward.
2: Okay. Assistant Mark in 35 Edward.

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1: your name?
0: John King, S-Ray 3889. 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
0: is going to be out of Pennsylvania whenever you're ready.
1: Go ahead.
0: 182-622-2905.

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0: Are you clear on that Pennsylvania? Hawellan?
1: Negative.
0: Comes back to a Marine Kukla. They expired, showing expired 131 and 97.
1: It was a BS approach.
0: We can't run out of state soldiers.
1: Alright, break for a name and date of birth.
0: What's the last name first?
1: Adam, Lincoln, Edward, Nora.

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1: Hello, what's your
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0: That's clear, standby. 6293, signal 71.
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3: 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Your signal 7 comes back to Harriet's house. I'm putting bay on a 2021 easy go.
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1: You're oil and come back to a Mariah Potts. 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

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Foot day at National Press of the Keys, 227 West Bayview Ave, 227 West Bayview Ave for a subject choking. We're going to be inside the restaurant times 1520.

0: 901, yeah.
1: Gonna be at 29 off the Keys, 227 West Bayview Avenue for a subject that was choking. She's no longer choking.
0: You're clear.
2: Victor 450-335.
1: They went to Crystal Hatfield, 2013 on the four door, plate found.
2: What are you doing?
1: 6293, go ahead with your business check. Correct.
3: 84757. King William Union, 938. That's going to be on 51 in Nottingham.
1: 5 CCW.
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1: Had an open 911 line, map to the backyard of 345 Portage, 345 Portage. No answer on callback.
2: What's the number?
1: 419-898-8680. 419-898-8680.

0: 901 Ottawa County Dispatch. I got flagged down about a... Did you get any call on that? You're clear.
1: What's your disposition from the Grand Islander?
0: But I'm putting out of the key.

0: on the 948. I wanted to go outside and make contact with some people on a blue golf cart there, talking about a dog bite, but I didn't get much from them before I came down here to the Keys.
1: That's good. I'll go right there right now.

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1: Going missing the keys, right?
2: But
1: let me know when you're ready to copy the on our 33 units right now. Got me 914, 948, 933, 935, I believe.
2: That's clear.

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Put the EMS screen request to Frosty's, 252 Delaware to the back patio, possible heat exhaustion, time now 1530.

0: 7 of 29 to the back patio, frosties for possible heat exhaustion.
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Had a heart attack approximately 1 year ago.

0: 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You can show me 914 and 935 out of the vehicle lockout on Main Street.
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0: dispatch of Putin Bay EMS being requested to Thompson and Putin Bay Road. Thompson and Putin Bay Road for a female assault golf cart with a head laceration. Putin Bay EMS being requested to Thompson and Putin Bay Road. Thompson and Putin Bay Road for a female assault of a golf cart has a head laceration. Time now 15:43. Road for a female assault golf car has a head laceration.
1: That's it.
2: I'm off.
0: And you're clear.

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2: 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I got the plate for the car we're gonna walk out on.
0: What was it?
2: King Sam 04402.
1: Forty-one-seven, thirty-three, thirty-five.
0: 41-7.

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0: Tom John 719-051. Take a second.
1: First to Jordan Collins, she's now in NIF. 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
0: That's good, thank you.

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0: You can show us 33 for that call, E. Edward.

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0: 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Subject is on parole.
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0: 12. I'm sorry.

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1: Okay, thank you.

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National Weather Service out of Cleveland. This should have a kind of near a severe thunderstorm warning till 17:45. Kind of cars listening stations. National Weather Service out of Cleveland. This should have a kind of near a severe thunderstorm warning until 17:45 hours times 17:21.

Seattle County Sheriff's Office. National Weather Service out of Cleveland has issued Ottawa County under severe thunderstorm warning until 1745 hours. National Weather Service out of Cleveland has issued Ottawa County severe thunderstorm warning until 1745 hours, time 1721.

Charlie, turn here, 3 thunderstorm warning, 4 seconds, 40 hours, 2nd, 7 to 45 hours, cancel other 6.

National, National Common Cars listening stations, National Weather Service, like Cleveland, they should have a county airspeed thunderstorm warning until 1745 hours. National Weather Service out of Cleveland, issued auto county air severe thunderstorm warning until 1745 hours, time 1722.

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0: 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Can you check a 911 hang up for us, right? Address is 3790 South Shutt Road, 3790 South Shutt Road. We're not able to make contact.
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0: Attention Danbury Squadman, you've been requested West Harbor Cove Mobile Home Park, 1600 North Buck Road, lot number 58, for a female who's been injured from a fall. Danbury Squadman, you've been requested West Harbor Cove Mobile Home Park, 1600 North Buck Road, 1600 North Buck Road, lot number 5858, for a female that has an injury from a fall, time 1728. Park 1600 North Buck Road, lot number 58, for a female that has an injury from a fall. Further.
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1: An animal complaint, 19110 West Curtis East and West. 19110 West Curtis East and West. Caught by their neighbor's dog, attacked their lambs. Also bit someone of the residents. They were denied at 29. The canine is now contained.
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0: 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National Weather Service has extended the severe thunderstorm warning until 18:30. 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National Weather Service has extended the thunderstorm warning until 18:30 for Ottawa County. Time 17:42. What's going, Seth?
1: 37 to remove engine roadway, East End Road, yes, curves, New Rock Legend.

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Falkland Fire and EMS, request the area of 840 Erie Lane, 840 Erie Lane for a power line that's smoking. Falkland Fire and EMS, request the area of 840 Erie Lane, 840 Erie Lane for a power line that's smoking, time 1758.

0: 417. Check Beach Run Road in the area of MCs. More of a large tree that's hanging on a power line. There are large limbs down though in the roadway. I say the road's down to one lane now.
1: Okay, Sheriff's Office, Susan County Fire EMS Paging System. Hiddleston County Sheriff's Office, Susan County Fire EMS Paging System, time 1800.

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0: 6025. 6025.
1: You show 26 Edward. 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
0: Oh, there's a tree hanging.

0: Denver Fire Squad, and then you request the area of Dempsey to access 2000 South Bayshore Road for a tree down on a power line causing a road closure. Denver Fire and Squadman, you request the area of Dempsey's access, 2000 South Bayshore Road, 2000 South Bayshore Road, across the Hartshorn and Cookstock Road, for a tree limb down on a power line causing a road closure, times 1813.
1: That's a good copy. I'll try to give you a phone number when I get there.

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0: 71.
1: Okay. That's clear. I'm still trying to get hold of Edison. I've been on hold for 10 minutes now.
2: Very clear.
1: Signal 71.
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1: Regards.
0: You have a tree on power lines following the storm. No apparent emergency of their trip. The poles are 8920, address 8920. There's no more couple. That one is broken, though, if you want to buy that.
1: That's where 8920 Bayshore?
0: Jason.
1: Sorry, I'm still trying to get through to Edison. I've been on hold for about 13 minutes now. Can't get through to anybody.
0: That's a good job.

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1: I'm okay.

0: 试一下。I want my 911 mapping system, but I had an alert for a call mapped to the Lighthouse parking lot, the gravel lot that's near Washington Street. Tried to call the 19, and it goes right to voicemail. Have an officer check the area.
1: Yeah, I can't hear down there. I'll open the jail.

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1: 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Can you contact ODOT for me, Rick?
0: Go on.
1: I have 163 closed down from Gilbert to James from the rain. It flooded. There's racks all the way across the road. They can come out with a sweeper.

0: Thanks, Decor. Contacted Post 22 for after hours. They were going to contact them, have them come out.
1: That's clear, thank you.

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1: 20.
2: Quarter
1: 17. Edison's been advised will be there with.
2: That's fair. They're here, but they're leaving again.

Pacific 292 to Joshua Poehler out of Cleveland. Status expired. Expired 5/16 of 2026. One closed suspension, 3 3/7 current. The 7 to Colleen Poehler, 2020.

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1: Thanks, T4.
0: The post is advising, ODOT advised that the road close signs that you're wanting are going to be your road maintenance.

0: Yes, sir. You did advise them this is 163, correct? Affirmative, they advised it was, because it was in the village, within the village limits. Was your road department? That's clear. I'll give them a call.
1: Mike, you're welcome.

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0: First one is going to be a permit. 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
1: First to Adele Alicia, temporary permits valid. 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
1: Clear for both.
0: Sandusky County, rise of a possible point 19, entering northbound into the county from State Route 19. They received a call from Walmart Prima, a male that was highly intoxicated that left, possibly heading towards Ottawa County. They gave the signal 7, King David, 1686. King David, 1686. It's an 09 Groom Buick. It does have a thin white stripe on the center of the vehicle.
1: Both units clear from the sub.

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1: 41.
0: So 10 normal trans, 61 units, 02 westbound, that's 696.
1: Forty-one ten was clear. 41-7 clear.

0: Attention Foot and Bay EMS being requested Fox's Bend Campground, 140 Conlin Road, lot number 3939 for a fall denying injury. Foot and Bay EMS being requested Fox's Bend Campground, 140 Conlin Road, lot 3939 for a fall denying injury. Time now 1958. Campground, 140 Conlin Road, lot number 3939, for a fall denying injury.
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